make that you. When you lied, said you didn't want me. Tell me, what was I supposed to do?

said hola, hola, I don't remember anymore. You said hola, hola, but I'm sure that wasn't all.

life is rich, but it's way too short. You make a lot of money, but you just want more. You don't need the pain,